Father, for our year. Already now, catch us as a wedding in Papua. What was that once you know? Papa, mom, woman, the dad, once you are. No more succumbing in the dark. Already, who was that? What's up, who was that?

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1: Quinlet is my name. I'm a gospel minister. Over the years, gospel ministers all over the world have blessed lives with their songs. They seem to glorify, magnify, uplift the name of the Lord. People like Sissy Winans. Cause all my life you have been faithful. Hey, all my life you have been so, so good. With every prayer that I am able, oh, I will sing of the goodness of God. God bless them wherever they are. And God bless every gospel minister all over the world. This time, Dabridge Group, my management team, and the record label, we have come out with something peculiar, inspired by the Holy Spirit, called Soakats, Soaking in Atmospheric Music. This is a song that brings you into the atmosphere of the Holy Spirit. It pushes you into the realms of the Holy Spirit. And it reveals the power of Elohim. We have come to inspire and to empower both the young and the old who have thirst to sing spiritual songs. The very new one on the table at the moment is called Wind Blow, Quinlet featuring Timmy the Psalmist. It goes like this.
2: Oh Lord, we are ready for the moon. Holy Ghost, manifest yourself in here.

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1: Quinlet is my name. I'm a gospel minister. Over the years, gospel ministers all over the world have blessed lives with their songs. They seem to glorify, magnify, uplift the name of the Lord. People like Sissy Winans. Cause all my life you have been faithful. Hey, all my life you have been so, so good. With every prayer that I am able, oh, I will sing of the goodness of God. God bless them wherever they are. And God bless every gospel minister all over the world. This time, the Bridge Group, my management team, and the record label, we have come out with something peculiar, inspired by the Holy Spirit, called Soakats, Soaking in Atmospheric Music. This is a song that brings you into the atmosphere of the Holy Spirit. It pushes you into the realms of the Holy Spirit. And it reveals the power of Elohim. We have come to inspire and to empower both the young and the old who have thirst to sing spiritual songs. The very new one on the table at the moment is called Wind Blow, Quinlet featuring Jimmy the Psalmist. It goes like this.

So bad, what do we call him? My all-sufficient one. My all-sufficient God.

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1: Quinlet is my name. I'm a gospel minister. Over the years, gospel ministers all over the world have blessed lives with their songs. They seem to glorify, magnify, uplift the name of the Lord. People like Sissy Winans. Cause all my life you have been faithful. Hey, all my life you have been so, so good. With every prayer that I am able, oh, I will sing of the goodness of God. God bless them wherever they are. And God bless every gospel minister all over the world. This time, Dabridge Group, my management team, and the record label, we have come out with something peculiar, inspired by the Holy Spirit, called Soakats, Soaking in Atmospheric Music. This is a song that brings you into the atmosphere of the Holy Spirit. It pushes you into the realms of the Holy Spirit. And it reveals the power of Elohim. We have come to inspire and to empower both the young and the old who have thirst to sing spiritual songs. The very new one on the table at the moment is called Wind Blow. Quinlet featuring Jimmy the Psalmist. It goes like this.
2: Oh Lord, we are ready for the moon. Holy Ghost, manifest yourself in here.
1: Manifest yourself, Holy.

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Bless the Lord, O my soul, and forget not all his benefits. The benefit including dying on the cross for you. Hallelujah. 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Can you just thank God? Somebody just lift your voice. Begin to bless God in this place. The Thanksgiving service is not just the songs that we are singing.

0: a foretaste of glory divine. I'm a heir of salvation and I'm purchased of God. If some of us would have to tell you where we are coming from, then you will understand when we sing songs like this. And this is my saying, that I don't just say God is good. I'm a real product of God's goodness.
1: Hallelujah.
0: And therefore, anytime I get the opportunity to lift up thanksgiving unto Him, I don't hesitate. But listen, after all is said and done, do you know Jesus? No, just look at somebody standing next to you. Ask the person, do you know Jesus? Ask the person. I heard recently that there was a blood moon. It happened about 76 years ago and it has happened again. Read the account in the Bible. It won't be long. The Savior shall come. If you ask the guys, they will tell you, this is not what we rehearsed. But I feel led to do this. That's why I'm doing it. If you're in this place, just close your eyes with me. Everybody, please close your eyes with me. With all humility, close your eyes. And just take some few seconds and search within your heart. Just search within your heart. And after searching, I want you to ask yourself a question. That if the trumpet blows tonight, am I ready? That's all you need to ask yourself. Just search. I'm just giving you that time. Search. Search.

And if after searching through your heart, you know you're not ready for him. The people are so many here, but I would still love that you just walk forward and join us here. Just walk forward. Wherever you are, just walk forward. You want to say that I want to totally surrender my life to him, wherever you are, come. Don't worry about the way I sound. My talking voice and my singing voice are two different things. Wherever you are, just walk for it. You want to say that tonight, I want to totally surrender my life. Please, if your story is different, can you go back for me? We are still waiting for you.

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1: Now, me dean and a quabra, Sana, your frame. 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
0: and also share my WhatsApp messages and photos with Richard.
2: Mm-hmm.
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2: Chenio.
0: 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Ebi achi no.
2: Chenio.
0: Yami adum. 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
2: sojono
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2: Italy fo a mu chie me Italy fo a mu chie me sojono no ene den
3: ene green card no the sky is calling
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0: now what's name the beco UK and to Libya and Yadi Albedin Ubehunu Bib and Yadi Albehumi Bano so Ebim. 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
0: 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Now I'm telling you, I broadcast everything from Lydia's phone.
2: Mama,
0: and also I share every photos and every messages. 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
5: aha ye sanko
0: for from Accra to Ebri from Isawam to Kumasi eguso say yes as why Jimmy here fi me some oba mai no ho ade amene nti nti no so who see so nya as de takwansia anya wonko
5: aha ye sanko no
0: ma eguso bye bye.
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0: Oh, he might be TB. 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
0: I know. 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Who tear me up? 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Wana wa bi radio station na. 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
2: Accra, Ghana. Abeku Agri Santana. On any crew, anomo, sa interview. Ewo, okay, FM. Na, ye bot sa interview, we say we are. Yenena na tonado nankasa ebidinkomo. Niahe ni chia muntia, e trigger na mana kasasa. Nyabotre, this is unpredictable among crowd.
0: Yaboko. Awa Ghana na wo Dubai. Okay. I bet you guys I will need delay. I'm saying in Tawanta will be a bamontem. Are you okay?
3: Point of correction, you didn't take me from nowhere. Some can hear the truth and never compare me to Coco, but respond younger. Well, I sat down and said, what will trigger the lawyer to write something like this? Then perhaps she has a problem with me and Yankata Gemini. Meaning, no.
0: Oh, wow. Now, Obodi can say also of how you know when why you would be Obodi.
3: Mr. Chow, I am really calling me a little now. Obodi, you know. So, you can't get what you're saying, and you're going to tell me a little now. Yeah, because I don't know what triggered her. She would like to compare me to a common house dweller. Yeah, audition, and make up one. Yanka Taya Pan.
0: Wow. And see, and one thing I also gave to you, I said, I'm ungrateful, now, or you're fake.
3: Oh, you tell me the A degree. Although people think I'm crazy, I'm a very loyal person. And now, like I said, me might be always warning.
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2: Hello?
3: Hello?
2: Hello?
3: Hello? Hello?
2: Hello?
3: Nana Tonaro, ni unpredictable among Craduni.
2: Hey, hello, great man. I salute you, sir.
3: Oh, thank you, thank you, thank you, thank you. Tornado!
2: Yes, great man.
3: Not the same. Meton kapa, net to sing.
2: If I join Yamia the moon's way.
3: Where I saw a pass on where ye?
2: If I join me, who ye pa?
3: Na, delay where?
2: If I join, why ni if any delay?
3: Hey, delay are not boss on one and any yajuma, a fias was nigger.
2: If I show up, delay no yammy boss, so delay no yamma
3: down. No, I was down for. But none in an yajuma. But as an insane man, Tawan Tawaka Krebia Moto to I am Pia de Mamma Waka, now Waka, Wetro, now Waka. And then I cosso.
2: If I saw about 2 weeks or not 3 weeks in a. Who said the Lori's friend phone? Man's one for sure said she takes people from nowhere and makes them stumble. I'm the statement's not for you, yeah? So for meeting a sample of putting you to be frank, me who you know, I'm them. See, me sending a message, and I'm saying, oh, it's all gone, yes, that's good. You didn't take me from nowhere and never compare me to Coco.
3: I said, well, I need breaking a crap.
2: Me who message, no? Me sending the lorry message.
3: Okay.
2: Then I make a chance and say, oh, you didn't pick me from nowhere. Tell Ghanaians the truth and never compare me to Coco.
3: Okay.
2: The lorry is reading message, you know, but why reply me back?
3: Okay. First, you want to know, maybe, mama has a delay now. Yes, maybe. All right.

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3: My goodness.
4: Nana Tornado.
5: Hello, boss.
4: Babi, awonamono, eh, serious pao, dede hopa.
5: I'm driving.
4: Who driving?
5: If I try.
4: I'm say delay line, no, edum.
5: Oh, okay.
4: Okay, yeah, ni line edum ni bibi ni wa meti ma ebiem. 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One a PK call no bet, wo so ni me obi amatwa wrong line. No problem. Then come a side tribe be my has a beer. It's a wrong line. Bit my call direct to the personer. 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Okay, can send me a Pia Bontim or be a cake can be. It's like I say. Okay, can send me a two delay so. Okay, I'm not kind.
5: Hello.
4: Yeah, Tornado. Ubeti ma parke kakra.
5: Okay,
4: me
5: parke.
4: Ose. Ose.
5: Ose.
4: 10 seconds. Okay, me jina so. Me jina so. Me jina so. Me kobe biya, me jina so.

0: Hello. 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
1: Yeah, yeah.
0: Hello.
1: Tornado.
0: Yeah, me pa chao so me. Yeah, boy.
1: Yeah, me chong kapa.
0: Okay.
1: Edie ba ne na si woni eye delay ntem wo hu.
0: Aha.
1: Edie ba ne na si woni delay ntem a. Ama se se mu ye mo toto to ayam pia di agum. Edie ba na delay ayo. A obu afu na o kasasa.
0: Oh, me pa cho me name di ntia. Say the Lawrence Echo Cafe. She picks people from nowhere and make them some, you know, our boy me nko podi, you know. I remember say the previous interview with me with OKFM ni ya ka ho no. I remember say people mistook me and make her say Koko is a common house girl, no. And yet say me did Koko attempt say Koko is a common house girl because if you ask me, nobody is better than somebody. Yeah. As a man, I'm a person who trained to say, yeah, or no, Dolores, no. Or did you get on no good in the master? If you can see a program, if we could get on any master so many times,
2: oh,
0: I'm not a common house girl. No, I'm not better than Koko. If he may clarify me who was her side, no, after that Matias. Me say, let's say, insult say, Dolores, because she picked me from nowhere and made me somebody. Because Sebi, if you want to meet Dolores, you're in for own Jamaica. And I kind of own Jamaica, so called Dan Channel. And this, I have got set to her. You change your home 3 times on the set. My crowd, me and Katana made my time in Pobwa, and they shooting delay program now money for good 6 years. From the first, second, third year, air condom, I didn't expect much from Dolores because I'm in the program new, and I'm raising it up. But me to be with that, yeah, you know, be there, of course, what's the car, yeah, then. But me, yes, we won't. And I did, I'm a crack or can be enough for any problem. But even if you can, you know, your program new, if you can. Oh, you're witness about this thing because we are caught in him. Your camera guy and your sound guys are more technical. Yeah, they all know about this, but I've kept it for myself. The last time I'm in Dolores Casa, yeah, last year, 3rd September, that was my birthday. I ordered my Casa from that time. I'm in Dolores and Casa of Yuma up to now, and she's not shooting the program. But I'm thinking, sir, only you'll be here, Juma. That's a beautiful feeling, say, beautiful. And now, if you want to pay attention to something else, now, person over here, over chat program, maybe a man. Oh, call it cut and crew members, no? Of someone here, you man, what catch them say, you man, me, but man, this lady left us hanging for good 10 months. Our program now, you enjoy, no, so, pray, and yet, and cash, obi baby, start saying, now, adena, one friend, no, one friend, no? It's a good question. It got to a time in my life, no? Let me say, Dolores, yeah, where say, I'm not working for fame, but I'm working for money. Because say, young cosset, so I'm a patch over here.
1: Michiopa!
0: Because young cosset, so I'm a friend, madam, when are we shooting, etc.? I wanted Dolores to know that I wasn't interested in the city coming. She can't have me here. You see, but do time be after set, no inferno. Yet me, 2 months, 3 months, I'm afraid, hey, would you only for Bonio, you program my own framing? Oh, because I'm a patch over here, where I mean, yet, even if I'm here interested. And you won't see that for that 10 months not on frame, no. Means to be fair, no. And don't call the chair, yes, if you are not know why, I don't know the program, not your own champion. But me to be baby, yeah. A bunny said, will be our own, yes, mammy. Who's also cocker said, oh, for me, if you know where, and made me somebody. I thought that was too harsh, so I couldn't take it. Because that's me, see, no.
1: And the idea about the pan, a shell bruce into a delay, Cassas, I won't mind taking a normal, my good affair.
0: Because boss, it's my mini delay, you know, delay air mammy few.
1: On Chiaoka,
0: yeah, and I make us assay. Jessica win out at Jessica with Papa.
1: Sikabe saying.
0: Oh, mini delay starting age 6 years ago, not 60 Ghana cedis, no mammy.
1: Mm-hmm. No man saying
0: 100, and about 150, and about 200, and about 300. You see, for the past 2 years, I mean, 1.5 years now, it's a winning yan. 300 Ghana cedis, no, you also do with Papa. But it wasn't nothing like say Michiao Cafe without facelift so the cafe. Man Crado to say that you might be a yeah a do a fear. If you are Christmas, yeah the mobile way. Delay any be my end. eko do Christmas or September October no wa be ma ye twa program ni nyi e go Christmas o hu mi civil life

0: me fa so me ni ni wo interview bi wo playback tre etiefo na ahwefo a e be ya me de. There was a place I told the Dolores, you are not my madam, you are my friend.
1: On all can be say na
0: if I tell say
1: or can be like say as away na koda na wo wo chire ne say oyey oyey wadam fo na
0: eh na bi bi nkomo na ye di not kokko enya na damfo na me na kokko ye my madam fo na me say fine or no solo enya me madam na ye or no but oyey madam fo you can play it and see. I told that to the Dolores because I know what I was talking about.
1: Na show no o say na mo sponsors
0: if I tell say
1: na sponsors were fierce as nega na so.
0: Oh, me pacho sa oh go with just was nigga nimpo na ba obe mu sponsor say what so Indomie Coca-Cola Vodafone you know sponsors was so the delay say boss me problem me say the delay say me na na wood no otua me car o me catch Ghana post Ghana no dem class the problem I don't know.
1: Who evidence that just now sponsors and no mutia kama but still are fine and on your fine?
0: Oh, great man. If the sponsors are not paying you, why would Dolores play their promos and advert on TV?
1: And two person on my we are saying, you know, to say, where you so qua now?
0: Where you so me qua? And where you so me qua? We are so sad to say, or for me, well, nowhere, NYM is somebody. Is that somebody know I am? No, but me who said somebody Ben, why you? Because we no kasa si tia same sing na ya kiche bia ne kwa ya mami because obi ani mta mami so mo ni mta ka 3 seconds me call up yes the seven minutes that way say president ya madam fu na Ghana obi ani mta president ya madam fu e ba ni say na man kwa do wo ba be bisa me say then na ofesa me ya na mebu ama obi abeje ka o ya okay
1: e dia matu as ya dia ba ne trigger o ma o ka say delay movie from one hotel to another hotel, blah blah blah blah blah blah. Who put in their phone and my cans answer me good delays, Wana? Anna,
0: oh,
1: you were making a point.
0: Me,
1: and your own person obey you, maybe your person can some good swana.
0: What?
1: Football abi
0: Dilema crown, won bi tan ese football ano eye hoya football ano makwa ne dia ne hoya mu bi tan ere mu jare ye mo makwa de nu jare ye mo
1: hotel benadile ne wo ko ya na wo jina ho a utimi ka say we move from one hotel to another hotel chasing men
0: makwa de me ba
1: cho che me ba che hold it right there
2: le tema quello all of the shit and cancel well. The government plan is not as desperate as the Dolores came for a month or 8 days. Who hops from one hotel to another? This is for white men who do not begin to pay attention to her.
1: Tornado, do you bet in a mouth can say? Say, delay move from one hotel to another hotel. Or chase white men. Ah, men, a memorandum program, pay attention to her. I didn't know, Casasa. Who buff into all cancer good delay, so why?

0: Me wahono me fi good family. Era me good family na me fi so me a father. Inti say delay when make his statement say I'm a drama queen now. What is she trying to refer to?
1: Inti waka or say oka che o say we a drama queen no. And a trigger man so oka say. We move from one hotel to another hotel.
0: That is why I said, well, if Delory said I'm a drama queen, well, the drama queen is not desperate as Delory's reform man, so who runs from one hotel to another, soliciting for white men who do not even pay attention to her. And she knows what I'm talking about.
1: Yes, I would have before the cancer. I know correct.
0: My father, my father, my father, my father, my father, my father, my father, my father, my father, my father, my father, my father, my father, my
1: what does it mean?
0: I said,
1: we are ready to face any legal attempt be on you be. I'm confused.
0: Saying
1: Obi no obi kasa ota record no.
0: Oh, there be who be some question be say hotel na many delay ko no. Me match your hotel na many ne ko ni ta dia na na. And I'm person me to me be ta ose.
1: Enya ne chire. 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Oh, fact say e no kora enya obu na afuo na wo kan sem bi agu delay so.
0: Oh, me kan ta di delay so aje dai. Eh, delay no da no be mama.
1: I see.
0: Mama bibia ngata kwa mama dadada. 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
0: 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They know everybody in the house knows including
1: too harsh. My message and cabbage to my limited hour at Namu Kakra.
0: Sir, you will be a bad luck, no?
1: Messre, say, obit my retract, Mamia.
0: Oh, now, sir, so be a bad luck. I said, means me, you two would be apart from bad luck.
1: Evident.
0: That's
1: the truth. What do you mean now? So, one won't mean when you may be what? That doesn't mean, say, the person is a bad luck.
0: Now, sir, if I can delay on cars on the phone, you may be a bad luck. I said, my man, it's a Mikodi, it's a Timomi Yama, where
1: from? Unyama say. Edie Benne, e kire se woni amase ye.
0: Odi Edie
1: Benne kire e
0: before me need Delorus, she am a first, no.
1: Yeah.
0: I had my own pub. I was operating my own pub.
1: Okay.
0: Ah, I'm married to a Filipino woman. Ah, me no wa ye ye juma. There was a time delay frame some membership to program in Mano. So we had to spend the night at Irata Hotel because of the say you should more, man. I spent 2-3 days on that set. Man, I don't buy every 5 pub, no. When I told Delores didn't give me one Ghana city. Say, oh, so now the say, so now I'll be with you. Maybe I'm with you. You never start your business. But I don't know how you say. Because of saying you're cutting a Valentine and you're coming to a few guys, just say, hey, track, and of course, I'm trusting me to get to some track. But with all this yet and nothing happened, no, my father. come to me, baby. I'm fine. Me, I never thought that I'm a man for something back to you. I don't know who may not have a master and on any other. It is a well which you said, program, you don't have it, baby. Let me be. Now, so gay or when? How can you say you pick me from nowhere? It is somewhere now, delays on me abandoned. I mean, say, I said, I say, delay back in a check gun for say, the fact that I had only been see, and I'm leaving this year. And I hear people say, the Lord has given me fame. Please, I wasn't working for fame, I was working for money. No, people are saying, So, do you think, sir, the Lord is, who be woman, Mwanka?
1: Only the age for all this while.
0: Oh, man,
1: When you say delay, Nantiana?
0: Oh, I've regretted being part of the Lawrence board of Mirage.
1: We tell you, na me tisa o kasa o si delay come on for honsem. Tornado.
0: Bankrado.
1: Yeah.
0: Yes. Me too.
1: We tell you, me tisa o si the Lawrence come on for honsem pa.
0: Na delay don't want to kick on for honsem sena.
1: Ewana kokwa na se Schwarzenegger. Valentina.
0: Celebrities will be all hard delay what it comes on to me. Instead of make a check, my man the lawyer is one is there. Or say I'm a good in the matter.
1: Or did you have a good in the matter?
2: Ube
1: good in the matter, how?
0: Yes. In Kofuna, what it comes on to me, Meta Gilbia, much what I'm okay. That's what I said.
1: Or say any pawn, I won't watch. O se ni pa wo mo achi ana, o kani pa ho se mo achi ana.
0: So bi o ga na nu bi automatically say so wo so peripa.
1: Ensembe sa bi na ya wo ka. 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
0: Me mpesa bo 30 party bi a
2: di. Balancesky.com. The sky is calling.
0: Delay no on am no. Come to me heaven and earth.
1: Ame che se ensembe sa na ya wo ka. Me nkase bodin. And some best and I are what can Fanny Penny be home. Nina for now, what can say, or come with Chasm, or can some best?
0: Oh, intermediate, baby.
1: Like,
0: high sinning for some of your lotten.
1: Am I a high sinner?
0: Sinning for some of your lotten. And I'm a patch, say, no. I know the lawyers, if your mom were high in the book, maybe she wants to read it for them.
1: But you're Mwangro.
0: Oh, they can't do too much, man, Grado. I'm just tired of this Dolores issue. I'm just tired of this issue because delay Daniel will be no Daniel and more. Delay, what I want to tell Daniel is that delay is sick. Delay is not who they think he is.
1: Onyobia.
0: Oh yeah, someone. Delay is a ghost. Ghost nation. Delay is someone.
1: And who do any firm one? Nenam for no come, who do any firm pan, be any pabezing? And also power or come once and one woman.
0: Oh, I'm okay.
1: Like, and roughly nipa be say na. Enipa be say na omo yes ta washa ase a wo se omo din pa. Nipa be ya he.
0: Oh.
1: Roughly.
0: Oh,
1: unim
0: man kwado me means me what amount but what
1: ya abu ana me say roughly unim kra unim be say
0: oh me nim kamini me 20
1: 25 20 mami mutrepe
0: oh there be me pet me bo biadi
1: sa ebi footballers actors radio presenters
0: man kwado
1: business tycoons yeah Tornado. What's it then? Delay and catch us Abeku Santana head drugs.
0: Yes. Ose Abeku Santana head drugs.
1: And on Kwadia, and on Uti, and on Kwadia, me met him, I can say.
0: For me, I don't do drugs. And I'm to who does drugs, Ose Abeku Santana. I think there was an issue between her and Abeku Santana some years ago.
1: Mame Kasa Mitro. Mame Kasa, Abeku Santana said, delay Kasa me. A man cried, make my say delay boy. Many a Beku Santana nante for a very long time. And Sammy took one. Obia will name many a
0: Beku
1: Santana. Beku Santana never do drugs. Many a Beku Santana nante long time ago. Branham Wabaka La Paz. Name a froka from La Paz to Tema.
0: And I'm a man in the name of Miss Anne. Get one in the name of
1: delay this answer we say na mo okeka keka na bonte na
0: oh me waka che every daddy it be o abeku tanda na family delay na mama no we be sama
1: serious
0: ah man kwado
1: yeah
0: ba so na are na delay no so feel sama me can meet to our own banu meina ah o friend I was say yes say o friend I say wrong number o friend I say that number is no one use
1: anti ukase yi nyina no otimi ma abonte me yi ne ho ano
0: debi
1: ah delay atima ye board say abeku santana head rush
0: era mi so pa abeku santana pa delay na mama no friend no bitan no ka jese mi to na be na me kai o ka chere
1: wo na ka se den
0: me na me kai so no delay ni abeku santana head rush because no gana hande ya won ko be nsuo omo nsuo bible ni nyama
1: Santana ye pa physical anya se fonso Abeku Santana never do drugs Abeku Santana never do drugs ti se delay kan sa ye bi obo ni timi na kan minima Abeku Santana pa memo no kra nyia no minima no 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nyina e wo Ghana e wo kwawu bi pon so Abeku Santana never do drugs ndi catch the delay say oboa
0: na delay I don't want to have anything to do with her again because she's fake I don't want to have anything going with that struggling bitch.
1: Tornado.
0: Yes, boss.
1: Who is say delay our life? Who?
0: Because I'm happy because school can't be quiet. I'm coming with my mommy certificate.
1: I'm on Kaudi Yeduma.
0: Yes, because it's here. I'm in Okatano. I'm in Okatano. It's here. No, I'm in Kachao earlier on. Sir.
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0: Because many are financially stable.
1: Two sisters and a help by his ear.
0: Yes, Mrs. Tanesha, me back to your mommy. I think in a year, Evanessa.
1: Apart from Abeku Santana, Nipa BM Bakubina, where I delay can also make a hard neighbor.
0: Oh, Mimbo didn't be of your
1: mamba, Baku. 20 in Botupe.
0: Me pa cho me body bi abio meye.
1: Sawu.
0: Eye. 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Me fe say delay dey ba out no be fit me na. Nyama na wo no. Yankika na enye de.
1: Asawu.
0: Enye de. Wem so be to ne fo.
1: Unya.
0: To ne fo. Ere oya, ani na kan yaba sa drama queen no control eye no. Because I'm doing what drama queen is doing. In Kenya, nkwafo na otima ti mamuto mu fit fit me no. Se ta ti palazo mo ni me manya ma. Me fi obi ana.
1: Oh, Wakwade.
0: $500 na ti for lag. 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Ka se retro di fa wako via $500 me di.
1: Hmm.
0: Yes. That's why I don't want to face anybody. If I have any problem, or I'm facing it. Now, who didn't know what problem? And I'm not fighting. I'm not going to be facing my own Ghana. It is here now for you facing me. What about Chivalago? Chivalago may face me. Now, what Chivalago is, he said, we will watch him again and I'll catch him. Who's that? Chivalago, who could delay office, delay the deal. Now, and that way, delay the OES to a cancer, Chivalago, the delay, and over your night. And then over here, we did give myself. That Chivalago, we know what. Ah, I think that you'll be legal. I shall give you this. I shall give you power to Balago. How? What are you married fly? Because when you go with video me shock. This nigga. Atibalago, how? Ah, I shall give you, I shall give you.
1: Tornado, delay and talk about now, come on.
0: Oh, can delay no I'm not going to mini mini. Mini nan go for mini no affect me life.
1: I'm out
0: incident you buy and don't go for one man. If I want to go and look for the people, no. I'm going to go on my Instagram. I realize I make me people give me a block. I mean, for Mumpo Asia, Finsa Cow facing that. But just because they have problem with the law, it's your main name. Which I don't want to mention names.
1: You talk about Pana, Okuman, and they were regrettable.
0: That was,
1: Delay dressing.
0: Oh, I'm glad I'm a patch of
1: Tornado. What are you?
0: The patch of for now, I'm divorced. So
1: I don't know what divorce. So.
0: I don't have the right. Oh, sir, may you hear now? Many more hot sad time. No, na assembly by na Ujai, you know, because me jai a jumano. No, no, so that I'm not so called Philippines. Me jai a jumano. On says I'm confident on my star. We made a human to work for shop movie 3 days or seven. And when she came back, she asked me, so how much did you make out of that movie? And I'm nothing. Nothing. That's what I mean for that to stay down on the name. Nothing. And I don't want to find any other movie, so we had to wait. It is from that time, Mrs. Yadi, me and Singo, I mean, who I mentioned. She
1: said, don't worry.
0: Ntia
1: semu atu isenka wote aware ho ankase na nkafele ne betie.
0: Oh, betie aware ho ankase bi amere be kokko me kakra na obe mami akoma kakra.
1: emotionally no ni ato ni delay no affect o kakra.
0: Delay gave me the shock of my life.
1: Ever since you were born.
0: Yes, ever since we were born, because if I was delayed, no, I just said that. Oh yeah, madam, for keke, my friend is telling me to come and pen up and par.
1: Yeah.
0: He said, "What dad? Me said, dad, we need a year. Now, if you also have to put some good money, my dear, I'm bank crazy. You need power. I'm kind of press. The only obia you demand this year. Any money in your car? Now, after 10 months, on fair on cash in your we demand is what? Program is what? Interview. You see, what I want him to add in no chow. So chow. Cameraman, only obia you demand. Yeah, obia fair one. Then the apostle. I'm the one from madam man. We are any shame. My God, any shame. That way, you keep 10 months in your front out to be dinner or some kind of power ball as well. Nigga, I think this is quite ridiculous and quite painful.
1: Okay. Actually, I'm making another one. Matuasi. You say, I'm Chibi, I'm a poor, Bamoware. We did this a woman about Wakuma Bafongakra.
0: Oh, Makuma, the other Bafong Kakra, because it's a Mepayria worry.
1: And I made the delay, the mouth. So I'm not so worried. Made the delay, the mouth. You guys can be a good couple.
0: Oh, never.
1: We are sure.
0: Oh, never, Mempe.
1: We are sure.
0: What do you tell me, Fim Pomempe? What do you tell me, Fim Pomempe?
1: In Tiene or two at nine, sir. No more fears, a married man, and I will cheer candy a boom moment. Forget to be Arman Samra back here. How will it be?
0: Oh, Mickey can be a magic because it's my sweat.
1: Ubeji.
0: I wouldn't. Maybe it's a canal way because it's my sweat. I fought for it, but there is no way some person may need the love of a bear nice wheel. Because it would stand for fire. The whole world. The whole world. The lady would stand for my fire. The lady would stand for my fire. The lady stand for no gun in the moon. For. Hey, the lady, how are
1: they? Ebia, just to entertain people. Oh.
0: But I'm her friend. In the fact, Melanie was on our journey. Num achi mi anami auja we num achi mi auja de.
1: I say only this year auja ni muchiro.
0: Bemo be huwa bekasa on pempo no. Okay.
1: Bemo be huwa bekasa on pempo no. Okay.
0: Bemo be huwa bekasa bema na achi mi sana bema we di Melanie koye de. So na ni pana pass it through dada.
1: How? We pass it through like.
0: How say?
1: We huni fi edida.
0: Why are they?
1: Like we huni fi edida. Anama shi atiada. Anama piya kwa bonti ya tena se didida. Passing through no menti ase.
0: Say bema delay be umwa bema delay baka jamse bema we di menene kwa ifu. No ne na chumpa nada.
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1: Or two mema hombed later abe find out or.
0: Delay say later me bwa on demi. Ewo Ghana anama bugo bugo muni umudi. My God, let me tell you something today. I've said it so many times on air. Although people think me, I'm crazy, I'm a very loyal person. That time I'm in back interview now, I'm going to say, one of us now, who crazy delay, who cast it. My God, why not need you, my best friend?
1: It depends.
0: Why and I only need you, my best friend, who say, you know. It's not make us hopes. Any promise is not the Lord's mom, you know. It's I thought, say, if you are, they need to be a why then do you try to be up to Gumin Matia now? But I'm more on FL. Coming up, Ghana, you'll be with me to 2 weeks. I'm addressing a dressing for Via, because any fear was taken now, made me and to the on top of Bako for Mamida.
1: Tonada, I said, I saw Dosana to other Pau, and yet I saw my mom tempting our country.
0: Oh, okay, or that's not at all. I just happen to have never make her. There's some way, no. My cake can be doing. I make her to say, see, can you not get a program? No, it's here. at the moment. Me, I'm a sorry, I'm a cause of no name. And after, I just don't want to mention names. I just, my only maybe, my father is waving after them and say, the whole thing has to say, but why am I waiting for this girl? Me, you have to tell me, I'm trying to be over. And then I done him and what I'm not going to do to work with him, no. Because I mean, just say, I said, how can't why? And I do want to mean, me, you see, woman, and I mean, the vice as well, 800 million, and I mean, the way we can 400 million, and we can name more, bruh. If you do my way, I will not you. That's why I was saying that probably she thought I wanted fame or something. That's why I was telling people say, I will be back at 10 or 10 months, no one from it's just because I wanted her to know that hey, nigga, me, I'm working for money, not for fame. Yes,
1: Tornado, and you're my working in a dear be a good thing back open a bit my kafa delay. You've said a lot of bad things about her. One good thing.
0: Lipa that's an easy will be out on the good side and will be out on the bad side.
1: Yeah.
0: Delay is a very nice person.
1: How?
0: What you have here?
1: How?
0: Oh. Nice person. Yes, you'll be a nice then yeah, a bit caring, so a bit sweet and a public out there at the same time as anybody nice. You got it?
1: Mm-hmm.
0: It is me say, oh, you're a nice person, or a nice person, but you don't get to hear more, and you stretch, and you don't hear more, man, credit.
1: We make us, I don't know, one for when you aren't too nice, but I could penis on uncle, I'm forgetting him, you know.
0: Oh, now say, man, credit, Mr. Baby, no, baby, my temo. Because me and Kassama make us our same way, and Kassama, Kassama, not a yaw, it will be muda dada. Not a yaw, it will be muda dada. You see, she knows. She knows how some of the attitude to go for him. Mm-hmm. On one case, sometimes with time, yeah, it's very for a way in channel. Let me get my car. Oh, you don't catch the law, it's not, won't catch the delay, the delay, talk car, mamma, say, I'm in a form. I say it. And sometimes she even gets mad, say, I don't know, me good in much one another for him. Because, may you that, may you to work for me as a user, be a year, you might say, I'm so happy. Say, and in the down, or yes, Anna, and I said, what I done, you trim the head.
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0: I don't know what was preventing the lorry from playing me.
1: Okay. Nana Tornado.
0: That's great, man.
1: But I send him a turn suffer or by.
0: Mr. Medassi, boss.
1: Udi Nana Tornado, and one of Facebook, one.
0: If I try Nana Tornado, Instagram is Nana Tornado.
1: Medassi. Message your hormona, Yatwaso, Elho.
0: If I tell you, Mr. Dad.
1: Namika home.
0: Namika also.
1: Bye bye.
0: Bye.
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Was a story na me drop it ya no. Woni story ni from A to Z. Woni e be kasa sisi ya.

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0: 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I share every photos and every messages ha mu ye change e de ba me phones na no ono na onye den na onim enti na you biara me busa ne say adan na una and I do 2 o'clock and I do 1 o'clock and I do 12 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
0: Ghana from Takoradi to Accra from Accra to Ebonyi from Isawanu to Kumasi egu so say this is why Jimmy here for me some oba mai no adi amene so who's this one nya as take akwansia enya wonko wono ma wo yere enu abusa fo nyina

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Sir, Utiamia. Nasa, we need a Sankofa TV. 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You are making a very big mistake. Download it this year. www.sankofatv.com. 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Okay, I'm going to Italy this year.

0: Hello? 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
1: Hello?
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1: Yeah.
0: Ohima Betty na mene neka say?
1: Ebasai.
0: Neti say?
1: Nami adumo.
0: Ana woto ayampi egu a mankra do sesa mankra do didi watem. 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
1: E o me messengers mo se yon se fi di matem no ka ho bi na o mu di matem kama.
0: Obi ne send the call messengers wo hu. 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I have for when you once I was a bass and I said, over time, man, Carlos, no, won't tell you.
1: Carlos, who blocked me? Young sister, they blocked me. All of those group, you know, they blocked me. So I was like, okay, maybe.
0: Me block you. I'm so full of you.
2: We see the capital. Mene, Obana.
0: I said, my block was better than I follow me. Someone who's follow me. I know, say you are following me.
1: Hello.
0: Yeah, into my block, how can you follow me on Facebook?
1: I'm following you because
0: me share
1: videos.
0: Okay, no problem. Okay. You are still on my page. Who follow me? Help me page on them. Enyadiya ma block you. Why?
1: Me nya messages ne say who di matem bi no ne ma me ko start following you say ne be ya me ki say who di matem
0: on. Yeah, man for can say my evidence kakra. Who's a Ghana for kasa? Me so so be ya ni say me din ti what tennis anu anto bo. Now we what BS is we dia man card attempts are Tiano I am going to
1: for everybody, but if I found out that this person is against me, say I bought for account no no finish it you
0: know. But talk that's what
1: it's a same in yesterday. But maybe the NSA I should be sure say ABI yes, you did it.
0: Because me a man card there. Now me be a team dim at 2 years across and I'm a responder now. They bad and why me be do at him.
1: Are you much?
0: And I want to make a home. Want to see you do my time when you are. Okay, mommy. Forgive and forget. I was told that sometimes. And you may be to my abo abrabo. I didn't free more than I had a pan every war. Nipper be you do at him. Toboise, and if we need to form. A bedroom may be nippan bit my old offer for good. Tien's son's and bibri. So why? In Tieti nippan bibri. Oh, my dog, come on, best and waba. Mama, you have not change. That is just by the way. Me Bob is be concerning Italian guy be on any problem. Anybody name him fast as a
1: Richard. Your
0: friend said Richard.
1: Yeah.
0: What is story in Mukakra?
1: Never trying.
0: What happened? What happened?
1: But you can say before or you'll be a what worry. On any and then a map for the tea, a chroma day.
0: Okay.
1: And some want to be in a Ghana and Korea mono, the Kosia by a yaw bruning a so in a banner, Obama Kofano, a Lidiano, Okosiano, Ghana, Jacobana Sano, and my day in town, I'll be bound in any rain, a Wahana in Tempt, any rainy fee, and in Kalana Koyuki.
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1: 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A woman on also free her say. A call UK no be. Nobody knows what happened. Or call Ghana or ba ye ka penny for me more makes me the numbers. I'm a me papa penny for him for many or more two sided him for Ankasa. A two nefubia. Say, oh, why you come and say no one when you're dirty, fine. Or your baba was fine. Only now, baba, fine. But months now, Ontina Ghana ho. Nti u call na ko strong ma wasra mu, u ba wa ba, what to do with your family here in Europe.
0: Mhm.
1: Anti aye, e go buy into kwa buy mu, mpape mu su bebe buy. 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
0: Okay.
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0: Okay.
1: 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Onya basabasa.
0: Enti in a no share na se
1: and respectful woman. Don't say na no kasada obwa.
0: Yo, bet me bow. Be be say atia se. Na in a no share na se be man a wo buru nue no otete oba no. E wo ma se mo.
1: Sisi adie ya befa ne sa because own say sometimes no e ma ya kwa ya hu te say especially ya be be na ya Kristo fo no. Obi ti say mami. There are a lot of women out there omo ye very God fearing. Omo understand the word of God. Bible say no matter what enti kunachi onti ne kunachi enye de be man so ye enti no obe huri die di na be man e kon so or still no ye submissive to the man, but when it's too much her, you just give a gap uma distance be. Mm-hmm. And that was what she did when that way say me that way no she just left ko UK or then kwala ne ko UK because na it was too much me your ba. Nti ofi ha ko ye ni mu na be ma na ye na adwin sey en yo be kwa ko fa oba na oni na wo Ghana no Lydia no
0: aba
1: obi adin na obe kwa ko fa ni de na ba ha send ni ni ko UK oni ni ma ko UK en ye obe kwa ko fo no mu ma ba ya
0: na se Lydia is second wife na se Lydia is second wife
1: that is it
0: mo twaso
1: that is it o ko Ghana ko bi die ba ni ni ma bebre ma no ni dan oni oba ye sikura no Lydia ne court name ono no hwe so no ye bibia in fact ma me ni obi ya Yakobon kita ni yi enye sa ka obi mpo anko be obe fa ni tim sa bia na so obe no meduro but o ye very humble and very God fearing woman. So oto na din no move on with life one ne man na ti UK later on in fact in case I'm going to details bebre
0: ko details ka
1: 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are all family we are all blacks we are all Ghanaians a lot happy. But in all, no, o free mo ko ye no. Something, a lot of things happened. Okay, before pra oko akwako je dance for the ama lady no. He said different thing not together. Ama lady no na all ba if he has a crown no different mentality altogether. No one said them any fee no the neighbor. One kind of crown chair no. And no catch her no so later no baby do you can't catch her no catch her so ah so see yeah bafi ne bafi afi dia dena yes I'm called the apartment for no so I had the madam for you money to have no thing to know the may pay baby for fraud the amount one lady ni started being suspicious because one man daddy and function no apart from that girl no you'll be oh you're very young and very beautiful. Ghana no or your madam obochi or no kasaboti or madam so unkwala se na sedaga
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0: Ghana
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1: 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Now the ako kuru fresh one e fi Africa the na betu ha say dan hoko UK.
0: And you say if you want a Lydia tia ye Bruniano.
1: She see a Lydia waha. 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
0: Ube tu mama yane nakasa?
1: This is a mea adumo ochina. Because this time, no, it's 10 and 7 years ago. Because ono susu ayo audio. Ono susu ama reply. Ono susu abrun yane bi.
0: Aya, meno kasa wi ya. Wanya me number ya fani audio ni sende me. Na next week menene nakasa?
1: Mati.
0: Wahu, na chene next week.
1: They say, we are elder power, sorry, tentacles, sorry. And to be beyond poor one, you should blame yourself.
0: Into Edda Nebrun Yasan.
1: Our pentacles, yes.
0: Edda Nebrun Yasan.
1: Are you?
0: Oye Edda Nebrun Yasan.
1: Oye Elder.
0: And to who is a broken heart and I'm an ekasasa and I say, peace.
1: And you're broken heart, are you? Blame yourself because and every asina ye one open way ya open way. Who to me for when you share at one me no mumma ni ye brother. Mum yeah, mumma ye man of quen and that baby da. Who are you one mawa ha? Oh but a bit to me at all be ya okay, fine. But there is no way ya ube to me ni ma to a worry and embra you mu now you expect them to mount the same a crosswalk, not as some game brother. No. When your time on my way, and that we say, be just say, and call ye. In the cassette and Camino, beginning, I'm paying for paying for him for. The same one paying for asking for Bebre or numbers, eh? Send for Bebre, a bad any aid, yeah. Oh, you know, and then it's not the cat, I buy a funnaby. It's not advisable. Once an hour. No, Banamum, not in the bar. No best statistics because I call no suffering when you have 3 years. Go school and now be baba start to be a year fine. Or beba visiting ponas or beco back a year fine. Pass off a number.
0: To what the neighbor or Saturday bar, it's the hormone.
1: What? You cry out when feeling uncle fine about almost why you're fresh. No, we are fit.
0: To be agent,
1: Daniel. And I didn't call a. On no call by and me and Munia may seem better may go into details. Or by 2 weeks I'm back. No, me who in Kawa, they must say, my cotton that they are safe. Media may know that my man can say, my worry, you need me worry.
0: Obana, Kasa.
1: Of course. But why would you bring a fresh young lady like that to Europe and then Ubeda and Honor Monoa Cotina or your home or UK? What do you expect?
0: Neither know UK. I'm not again number 2 Italy.
1: We were Honor Moa, I say family issues, and I don't want to go into details, okay? More and more is there. But I blame him. The BBRAC. And I didn't expect to send Kevin or be acted that way. Obi Fezia, my papa, or Buffo, eh, my body, ready. Fezia, yeah, papa, penny, funny back, or a bite, you know, back at him say, this is what has happened, dear, Richard, why, Nico Fichiso, Kwabinatiso. We all doubt it. And Sunny who said, okay, this is it. And we decided to keep quiet. You should let go. You don't have to even go to that extent, say, we are that old, your neighbor, and yeah, yes, I man, or no.
0: Send me a broken heart, you.
1: And a broken heart, I saw you on her. So what do you expect your wife to do, too?
0: Say, be your second wife in the chain, you know, until I'm an ASAN.
1: When I say, you know, I work from her. Into the accustoming in the crown, keep quiet and let go. And I do with the issue, handle the issues maturely. This is the first time, and this is not going to be the second time, the last time we've been a broken heart. We all, we are elder. If not for anything, we're sick. She's had enough.
0: Adamie mi nimse asori bi o wi ase bi abonefo ogum papa fo nsu gum te no kra de nkaje emfa ne normal unza o yima beti
1: mom
0: enji se se no ho
1: bi anjoy
0: sa se se be mane pese wode ne nsa mienu nyina ne didi wahu
1: na se sa na mo bebe na mo pe no
0: omo do me nsa mienu ne didi
1: what's that, my brother?
0: Somebody say, Bakwa Bono. And I'm to one fan of your name, sir. Would you say, oh, you want it
1: anyway? As I'm talking to you now, the wife and Cassan Cassano, or any net, or you can hold no Cassassi.
0: It did your year, new infant. Would you say, Bia, booking out?
1: Now, your barn and crown bone. Would the number, what bone book I get? Let's go. Who can find this, Busiao? May Busiani who said, this is it. That's so good to me. I'm fine, amicably, and I say peacefully, maturely. Rather than coming out to the media, sending all those obvious and curses to that person over there. And I wish he can listen to me for me to tell him say, that man cannot attack him. On the Onya Hunshi, on the Germany, now it will have one. I'm forgetting. Who's been such so too, baby? Now you expect to send the whole film. No, I'm not on her side. Why not here yet?
0: What name you? I say, metuasi. I say, Richard the Kaka Sengjanam. Yes, sir.
1: Oh, yeah,
0: or the Kaka Sengjanam.
1: Mayo.
0: Bibi sana.
1: No,

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0: Dicky Castro, Debbie Amitia, the Banner of Fremin Pocratia Meda. 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
2: The team is not here. I'm off for Busantade, Umia, Amancado, a free studio, and I'm so carried. And to me, Timidi.
0: Patcha, Mama Balance, I'm going to check my background on why did they hop up? Mama Balance.
2: Hello.
3: Hello, my pato. I congratulate you. No, when you think of said that you.
0: Me
3: father 4 years. No, what to nothing.
0: Me pato. When I can say. When I can say.
3: The kato from Italy. Me from Poku.
0: Poku ahu.
3: And congratulate you. But for you think of when you said that you, what to nothing there 4 or 5 years ago.
0: Okay, no.
3: Get us from Ukraine. Point of collision.
0: No. Bear, he was once an elder. Pacho, bear, he was once an elder.
3: Elder, yes.
0: Pacho, Matias here. Nyamishra, why? Bye-bye, yo.
3: Bye-bye.
0: Bye. Sister Coast, New York. Sister Coast, Yanko.
4: I'm glad.
0: Mommy.
4: Master, I'm going to say. Papa no body and Yamin Chianica.
0: Yamin Chianica, oh.
4: Yes, you say, I would run me back, a shirt to Amy Dumabaco, but who are we here? On your bad and hold to not our own pet. Now, what about or bad enough back? And what about a point super than a funnel? If you say, one mistake book or do all the accounts, young fine chair. What would be when you and Sadia will want to walk up the other come one? Not the sooner let me put your mother to four more. What do you mean, Papa? Why, Yadi, as for Bamu Sandy, one and then you left him up, then maybe a rat. But why, Yere? No, I'm not sure if I'm not one of an apple who went from so many Paho. My next man, the baby, not kind of question, or Papa, not a kind of client, and said, Yaw, why, Yere? Send me sent to
0: Nano or Sans or Bassan, I don't know.
4: And you're good to find them, and be a one year, and what's in front of you, what the best in your sense of Bano there. Why not one Nicola for funny young men? She had a cousin, she had a catch, she had a catch, you must have known.
0: But that's why. A jingle.
5: Yeah.
0: A jingle.
5: Come on, come on, come on, come on, come on, come on, come on, come on, come on, come on, come
0: on, come on, come on, come
5: on, come on, come on, come on, come on, come on, come on, come on, come
0: See, I was yeah. So abrupt, the etiman etimo.
5: The Yammy Bow, one son of Bow,
0: Zanity,
5: River two home, one two home. The Yammy Domino, no mean the enemy here.
0: Papa,
5: yeah, I'm uncredited. Coining.
0: Papa, no,
5: maybe I said, Papa, no, but I mean, so obey you, no problem.
0: But yeah,
5: they also have a family, you know. On the zone in the case.
0: Mm-hmm.
5: If I'm a year, you will say, oh, Bema, we did not hear. Many Bema in the case. May even have many headaches. In the case.
0: Mm-hmm.
5: And the Giano Obon Mentias, and I'm uncle of the Mentinia Medias. Now they're crying if you are by a queer and the Diabados in the Mentias.
0: Say, I am Nebu Hoyan, eh? Mamma Nebu are broken heart and Buhaya and Moshi.
5: Eh, I say, the Nepadia. A man, a mere poor mother, a man, baby, I should be brave. The macro, more for neighbor more. Now, or buy a yen to a bound to go put piano there. I don't think so. We didn't need be, no. 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
1: 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A Betty, I'm here who create him. Intino, who are those of us here canafa? Auntie Rose, young cop.
2: Yeah, I'm not crying, I mean, she's up.
1: Emmy,
2: Michia, Mammy, dead, you are.
1: Cajoso. Also,
2: the bonnet to Anzana, or about to heaven.
1: Young cop, Auntie Rose.
2: Yeah, I'm not crying.
1: Yeah.
2: Ya
1: nkun nan so
2: wa na hun nya so da bun ya m m wa no ti dia na obon enfa kwem ya ri ya bi de en ka
1: oba no nen ka wura kono so krepe oba no ko wo Yes, we are.
2: I can't say, I could not be in your banishing on your good and so free. trouble. And you are bringing on your other camp. So, so, Christian, no, I will send you an only a rabbit today in party a good pump him. And call Ban and Cool Rana, a monkard. It's a catcher who answered you are Bruno and Cassie. Then we more ban, one can of plant you a baba on for the first week. And I did not bet you tell you, I wish you are until one Mokasa. Or you're done and you die. Tell me a post to work a bluff. Until Kelly and Fokasa. And running a net one. Two of Madame now, of course, she had no power. He may on any cat. Oh, no, one, I'm angry. What do you expect from her? Who question question for that? For that. So, even now, I am and I do a job. I got to Europe, you know. I got to England, you know. A whole way to your cotton. And I'll do a by one. Obviously, that you are. You tell you what. What was that the other way? Would you any mean alone? I'm not glad we come to be as right as that. So be a chicken for a walk on that, not an animation from Chester, who's also a big fan of my grad. If you run in the abrone, could be a lot. I'm not glad in Yamisha, Yamu, yet you might
1: buy. Come, Pa. A Santua brass, let's say. Come, Santua brass, what don't for? Or a phobia number, no Cassafi UK, Patch of Rossing. UK. Arafobia Kasafi, o number near UK.
0: Hello.
3: I'm John from Pong. Hello.
1: Yeah, from Pong.
3: I
1: O Kasafi UK.
3: Pachosi. I'm
1: I'm going to go to the house. 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
1: 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I are Jesse.
4: Baba.
1: Jesse.
6: Hello.
1: Yeah, Mammy, but you're frozen like a safin.
6: If I saw your friend in
1: Nanama. Nanama, what was a fin?
6: Connecticut.
1: Nanama, uncle.
6: What
1: was a fever? Canada.
6: Nanama,
1: uncle.
6: Kakwa me pesa me kani se. 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
1: ka me ka ho
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1: canada okay, kakari prempe enko.
0: Yeah. Enko. Okay. I'm say asemi ya abasi sie ya okan ho asemi fa ura ya obodue yi.
1: Mhm.
0: In fact, me ntimi hu se ura no okwa ware oba no second one wo Ghana no no. O ka chire ni se o yire e wo Italy ho. So, enu na me fese yen cheke sade ne hwe. Se bi o ka chire oba ne se o yire wo Italy ho, na oba nso ye den. A pencil, a man, or a man of water, no dear. And yet, and yet, so a friend of Obanus will behave with such behavior like that.
1: Ain't you what you two say, boy? I know you two water and ordinary cotu baby now. I say, Ocosana, Yerewa, Tamo Pen or Bahormasano. When you say, Berman, I didn't want to ask him.
0: Obani Gitumu, so Obani Gitumu. Or you didn't go back press was higher then. I worry Ben Manoa. Next is own say Obano Zuno why he mistake so yes Italian because on what catch us will be all year on any woman see a we Italy ho. Was just what pencil?
1: Yeah,
0: have we taken our professor or better as a thing?
1: Mm-hmm.
0: But will Ben Money be a bono boy any dear? A year wrong crass or head.
1: A boy,
0: yeah, no. Why in ye? And you quash or yes Hadian cry. And I'm to be so we're a Pentecost old Pentecost elder. So, but and dear, and then no, because no, no, I have friend and sorry, Coronia, they didn't. I have friend among food here because Bonnie be baby, no, no, you can't hear Christopher when you disarm Bonino. Oh, ain't he? Run on one in you know, ban one was so no, one in here. Say, one in you necessary, what you catch them, Benman catches or you will Italy or one in one must see. And we be planning a war now. I was so bad. Who say? We go for another war now. And as we war now, the neighbor Italy go no. A man may be no. And we go have a can of bar. We go have a bar. So, the moment we want chance, no. So we here. And we ban it. We open so many years. No one did it. Be an ordinary ban. We ban. We go miss a beer. Say, be man. We here dia. And we ban. Only problem dia.
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1: 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Or of our last four numbers in here 8194. But you have frozen, I can say for you. 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Okay.
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7: To nyaku fansun jin ka mwa kura.
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7: 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And so if you are not this and what I'm about one can't you know say oh as a for rabbi for send a minimum quantity of bread and that day can ya a bamison papa what's the same who must some can only the own can be
1: mommy
7: that's a me who may talk what one could be mommy in the rabbi you must then come mommy when you're Christopher then could be a idea son and can see a And to a body ye deen or sukun in Yamesu, and in Yakoponso, Sassania, I won't wait. Some of my gratitudes know how to pom. Now, Wakakophobia, Yakobaza, Wakakophobia, and your Deberman won't screw up the Suama Uniano, send a yes to cast thousand or bad day, Suama. 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
8: 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And now, what do a Babruchi, and he says, it's any Kuma situation, 10 years, one mint to me. 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So I just said, I'll buy a big situation, no, now on Pedia, neck or so, Sako Fee back, Oko back. 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
9: A benian is Berman or Obano, a one night and a one year. Obani and Empana. What is here? Ghana, Yamamerano, Yinchra, what you Minima Soria, Oba Berman Oko. 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

0: minister. 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They seem to glorify, magnify, uplift the name of the Lord. People like Sissy Winans. Cause all my life you have been faithful. Hey, all my life you have been so, so good. With every prayer that I am able, oh, I will sing of the goodness of God. God bless them wherever they are. And God bless every gospel minister all over the world. This time, Dead Bridge Group, my management team, and the record label, we have come out with something peculiar, inspired by the Holy Spirit, called Soakers, Soaking in Atmospheric Music. This is a song that brings you into the atmosphere of the Holy Spirit. It pushes you into the realms of the Holy Spirit. And it reveals the power of Elohim. We have come to inspire and to empower both the young and the old who have thirst to sing spiritual songs. The very new one on the table at the moment is called Wind Blow, Quillit featuring Timmy the Psalmist. It goes like this.
1: Oh Lord, we are ready for the moon. Holy Ghost, manifest yourself in here.
0: Manifest yourself, Holy Spirit.

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1: Quinlet is my name. I'm a gospel minister. Over the years, gospel ministers all over the world have blessed lives with their songs. They seem to glorify, magnify, uplift the name of the Lord. People like Sissy Winans. Cause all my life you have been faithful. Hey, all my life you have been so, so good. With every prayer that I am able, oh, I will sing of the goodness of God. God bless them wherever they are. And God bless every gospel minister all over the world. This time, Dead Bridge Group, my management team, and the record label, we have come out with something peculiar, inspired by the Holy Spirit, called Soakats, Soaking in Atmospheric Music. This is a song that brings you into the atmosphere of the Holy Spirit. It pushes you into the realms of the Holy Spirit. And it reveals the power of Elohim. We have come to inspire and to empower both the young and the old who have thirst to sing spiritual songs. The very new one on the table at the moment is called Wind Blow, Quinlet featuring Jimmy the Psalmist. It goes like this.

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2: Quinlet is my name. I'm a gospel minister. Over the years, gospel ministers all over the world have blessed lives with their songs. They seem to glorify, magnify, uplift the name of the Lord. People like Sissy Winans. Cause all my life you have been faithful. Hey, all my life you have been so, so good. With every prayer that I am able, oh, I will sing of the goodness of God. God bless them wherever they are. And God bless every gospel minister all over the world. This time, the Bridge Group, my management team, and the record label, we have come out with something peculiar, inspired by the Holy Spirit, called Soakats, Soaking in Atmospheric Music. This is a song that brings you into the atmosphere of the Holy Spirit. It pushes you into the realms of the Holy Spirit. And it reveals the power of Elohim. We have come to inspire and to empower both the young and the old who have thirst to sing spiritual songs. The very new one on the table at the moment is called Wind Blow, Quinlet featuring Timmy the Psalmist. It goes like this.
3: 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Holy Ghost, manifest yourself in here.
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years. Gospel ministers all over the world have blessed lives with their songs. They seem to glorify, magnify, uplift the name of the Lord. People like Sissy Winans. Cause all my life you have been faithful. Hey, all my life you have been so, so good. With every prayer that I am able, oh, I will sing of the goodness of God. God bless them wherever they are. And God bless every gospel minister all over the world. This time, Debris Group, my management team, and the record label, we have come out with something peculiar, inspired by the Holy Spirit, called Soakats, Soaking in Atmospheric Music. This is a song that brings you into the atmosphere of the Holy Spirit. It pushes you into the realms of the Holy Spirit. And it reveals the power of Elohim. We have come to inspire and to empower both the young and the old who have thirst to sing spiritual songs. The very new one on the table at the moment is called Wind Blow, Quillit featuring Jimmy the Psalmist. It goes like this.

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Hashatamada.

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1: Quinlet is my name. I'm a gospel minister. Over the years, gospel ministers all over the world have blessed lives with their songs. They seem to glorify, magnify, uplift the name of the Lord. People like Sissy Winans. Cause all my life you have been faithful. Hey, all my life you have been so, so good. With every prayer that I am able, oh, I will sing of the goodness of God. God bless them wherever they are. And God bless every gospel minister all over the world. This time, the Bridge Group, my management team, and the record label, we have come out with something peculiar, inspired by the Holy Spirit, called Soakats, Soaking in Atmospheric Music. This is a song that brings you into the atmosphere of the Holy Spirit. It pushes you into the realms of the Holy Spirit. And it reveals the power of Elohim. We have come to inspire and to empower both the young and the old who have thirst to sing spiritual songs. The very new one on the table at the moment is called Wind Blow, Quinlet featuring Jimmy the Psalmist. It goes like this.
2: Oh Lord, we are ready for the moon. Holy Ghost, manifest yourself in here.
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0: is my name. I'm a gospel minister. Over the years, gospel ministers all over the world have blessed lives with their songs. They seem to glorify, magnify, uplift the name of the Lord. People like Sissy Winans. Cause all my life you have been faithful. Hey, all my life you have been so, so good. With every prayer that I am able, oh, I will sing of the goodness of God. God bless them wherever they are. And God bless every gospel minister all over the world. This time, Dead Bridge Group, my management team, and the record label, we have come out with something peculiar, inspired by the Holy Spirit, called Soakats, Soaking in Atmospheric Music. This is a song that brings you into the atmosphere of the Holy Spirit. It pushes you into the realms of the Holy Spirit. And it reveals the power of Elohim. We have come to inspire and to empower both the young and the old who have thirst to sing spiritual songs. The very new one on the table at the moment is called Wind Blow, Quillit featuring Jimmy the Psalmist. It goes like this.
1: Oh Lord, we are ready for the moon. Holy Ghost, manifest yourself in here.
0: Manifest yourself, Holy Spirit.
1: Oh, keep on. Ikukwo manoya. 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
1: Quinlet is my name. I'm a gospel minister. Over the years, gospel ministers all over the world have blessed lives with their songs. They seem to glorify, magnify, uplift the name of the Lord. People like Sissy Winans. Cause all my life you have been faithful. Hey, all my life you have been so, so good. With every prayer that I am able, oh, I will sing of the goodness of God. God bless them wherever they are. And God bless every gospel minister all over the world. This time, the Bridge Group, my management team, and the record label, we have come out with something peculiar, inspired by the Holy Spirit, called Soakats, Soaking in Atmospheric Music. This is a song that brings you into the atmosphere of the Holy Spirit. It pushes you into the realms of the Holy Spirit. And it reveals the power of Elohim. We have come to inspire and to empower both the young and the old who have thirst to sing spiritual songs. The very new one on the table at the moment is called Wind Blow, Quinlet featuring Jimmy the Psalmist. It goes like this.
2: 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Holy Ghost, manifest yourself in here.
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1: Quinlet is my name. I'm a gospel minister. Over the years, gospel ministers all over the world have blessed lives with their songs. They seem to glorify, magnify, uplift the name of the Lord. People like Sissy Winans. Cause all my life you have been faithful. Hey, all my life you have been so, so good. With every prayer that I am able, oh, I will sing of the goodness of God. God bless them wherever they are. And God bless every gospel minister all over the world. This time, Dead Bridge Group, my management team, and the record label, we have come out with something peculiar, inspired by the Holy Spirit, called Soakats, Soaking in Atmospheric Music. This is a song that brings you into the atmosphere of the Holy Spirit. It pushes you into the realms of the Holy Spirit. And it reveals the power of Elohim. We have come to inspire and to empower both the young and the old who have thirst to sing spiritual songs. The very new one on the table at the moment is called Wind Blow, Quinlet featuring Timmy the Psalmist. It goes like this.

Jeremiah, it's about to be a new crop. Also, I know many are called Nelson or it's new. What the old new? And so, I will not know. And yet, you must say, yes. Bible says, I'm a woman.

Mesuro, O Cristo die, O Cristo die, Mesuro, Mesuro, and Yamadabra, and Chawesia.

Mesura, Bibiara, Eyahoo.

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1: Quinlet is my name. I'm a gospel minister. Over the years, gospel ministers all over the world have blessed lives with their songs. They seem to glorify, magnify, uplift the name of the Lord. People like Sissy Winans. Cause all my life you have been faithful. Hey, all my life you have been so, so good. With every prayer that I am able, oh, I will sing of the goodness of God. God bless them wherever they are. And God bless every gospel minister all over the world. This time, the Bridge Group, my management team, and the record label, we have come out with something peculiar, inspired by the Holy Spirit, called Soakats, Soaking in Atmospheric Music. This is a song that brings you into the atmosphere of the Holy Spirit. It pushes you into the realms of the Holy Spirit. And it reveals the power of Elohim. We have come to inspire and to empower both the young and the old who have thirst to sing spiritual songs. The very new one on the table at the moment is called Wind Blow, Quinlet featuring Jimmy the Psalmist. It goes like this.
2: 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Holy Ghost, manifest yourself in here.

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1: Quinlet is my name. I'm a gospel minister. Over the years, gospel ministers all over the world have blessed lives with their songs. They seem to glorify, magnify, uplift the name of the Lord. People like Sissy Winans. Cause all my life you have been faithful. Hey, all my life you have been so, so good. With every prayer that I am able, oh, I will sing of the goodness of God. God bless them wherever they are. And God bless every gospel minister all over the world. This time, Dabridge Group, my management team, and the record label, we have come out with something peculiar, inspired by the Holy Spirit, called Soakats, Soaking in Atmospheric Music. This is a song that brings you into the atmosphere of the Holy Spirit. It pushes you into the realms of the Holy Spirit. And it reveals the power of Elohim. We have come to inspire and to empower both the young and the old who have thirst to sing spiritual songs. The very new one on the table at the moment is called Wind Blow, Quinlet featuring Timmy the Psalmist.

0: It goes like this.
1: Oh Lord, we are ready for the moon. Holy Ghost, manifest yourself in here.
0: Manifest yourself, God.

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What's the end of the year? What's the year? What's the year? What's the year? What's the year? What's the year? What's the year? What's the year? What's the year? What's the year? What's the year? What's the year? What's the year? What's the year? What's the year? What's the year? What's the year? What's the year? What's the year? What's the year? What's the year? What's the year? What's the year? What's the year? What's the year? What's the year? What's the year? What's the year? What's the year? What's the year? What's the year? What's the year? What's the year? What's the year? What's the year? What's the year? What's the year? What's the year? What's the year? What's the year? What's the year? What's the year? What's the year? What's the year? What's the year? What's the year? What's the year? What's the year? What's the year? What's the year? What's the year? What's the year? What's the year? What's the year? What's the year? What's the year? What's the year? What's the year? What's the year? What's the year? What's the year? What's the year? What's the year? What's the year? What's the year? What's the year? What's the year? What's the year? What's the year? What's the year? What's the year? What's the year? What's the year? What's the year? What's the year?

one in a one tunnel. And as a woman would be a new friend in Teda. Why, yeah, Jesus. Peter was a friend, what's it? Catching us in a nudging, and as a woman, Peter, what's your right?

Don't know, and now I don't know. I need to be a ready, dummy, dummy, dummy.

Asirano, what if I be to Messrs. Anya, what you want? Men, when you be, and when you be, Peter was an agent when you know. Peter was an agent when you know. Peter was an agent when you know. Receive the glory of the Most High God. La Mahanuri Basayaba. Minion is a what to me. I'm a fool of a ransom. I don't have your water, put yourself where you want it. Why you want my water? As you cry, that was a church with us. That's what you are. You come by your window. Hey, hey, but if I be a two men, I don't want it. Yeah, once you say any more, that's how I don't know. You was a say, you was a say, you was a say. What's on the bossy? What's on the bossy?

send your woman, and yes, I never did what it. And what the woman in the bathroom could be sons of one woman and then when you're so. What is the woman you're fed? What is what was young to be a Timmy and to what you're to, and then doing that. I'm not doing the best I'm catching up with it. You have one surpluses of one young couple. What is that? And what is happening? And they are from any toss, I am. And yet by this time, your name will be changed. Your life will be different. There will be a testimony in your life. If you believe.

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I read Sana, so, to me. 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

What's in our year? What's in our year? What's in our year? What's in our year? What's in our year? What's in our year? What's in our year? What's in our year? What's in our year? What's in our year? What's in our year? What's in our year? What's in our year? What's in our year? What's in our year? What's in our year? What's in our year? What's in our year? What's in our year? What's in our year? What's in our year? What's in our year? What's in our year? What's in our year? What's in our year? What's in our year? What's in our year? What's in our year? What's in our year? What's in our year? What's in our year? What's in our year? What's in our year? What's in our year? What's in our year? What's in our year? What's in our year? What's in our year? What's in our year? What's in our year? What's in our year? What's in our year? What's in our year? What's in our year? What's in our year? What's in our year? What's in our year? What's in our year? What's in our year? What's in our year? What's in our year? What's in our year? What's in our year? What's in our year? What's in our year? What's in our year? What's in our year? What's in our year? What's in our year? What's in our year? What's in our year? What's in our year? What's in our year?

Ay, ánimo.

0: What?
1: I'm part of what you gave away. I am fed with your man. Open this up, them. Make a foot up, them, and your mother. So, what do you know? What do you mean? So, what do you mean? What do you mean? What do you mean? What do you mean? What do you mean? What do Bible says, I'm a boy. I don't know, I'm a baby.

Okay.

Antônio.

Mama show me pride. 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I'm not a chat. I'm going to make a show me reason. You wouldn't be a man, Papa. So if you're 2-1, I have said, you have some of them who move. And if you're taking fire for the matter, I'm not going to have enough to get to. So when you get to some of the mountains of my top of someone in the then I'm not sure what you want. But no, when you're not of the what you ask. Yeah. Oh, someone, someone. Yo. Who pay it?

Yes, sir.

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1: Quinlet is my name. I'm a gospel minister. Over the years, gospel ministers all over the world have blessed lives with their songs. They seem to glorify, magnify, uplift the name of the Lord. People like Sissy Winans. Cause all my life you have been faithful. Hey, all my life you have been so, so good. With every prayer that I am able, oh, I will sing of the goodness of God. God bless them wherever they are. And God bless every gospel minister all over the world. This time, the Bridge Group, my management team, and the record label, we have come out with something peculiar, inspired by the Holy Spirit, called Soakats, Soaking in Atmospheric Music. This is a song that brings you into the atmosphere of the Holy Spirit. It pushes you into the realms of the Holy Spirit. And it reveals the power of Elohim. We have come to inspire and to empower both the young and the old who have thirst to sing spiritual songs. The very new one on the table at the moment is called Wind Blow. Quinlet featuring Jimmy the Psalmist. It goes like this.
2: 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Holy Ghost, manifest yourself in here.
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1: Quinlet is my name. I'm a gospel minister. Over the years, gospel ministers all over the world have blessed lives with their songs. They seem to glorify, magnify, uplift the name of the Lord. People like Sissy Winans. Cause all my life you have been faithful. Hey, all my life you have been so, so good. With every prayer that I am able, oh, I will sing of the goodness of God. God bless them wherever they are. And God bless every gospel minister all over the world. This time, Dabridge Group, my management team, and the record label, we have come out with something peculiar, inspired by the Holy Spirit, called Soakats, Soaking in Atmospheric Music. This is a song that brings you into the atmosphere of the Holy Spirit. It pushes you into the realms of the Holy Spirit. And it reveals the power of Elohim. We have come to inspire and to empower both the young and the old who have thirst to sing spiritual songs. The very new one on the table at the moment is called Wind Blow, Quinlet featuring Timmy the Psalmist. It goes like this.
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1: Quinlet is my name. I'm a gospel minister. Over the years, gospel ministers all over the world have blessed lives with their songs. They seem to glorify, magnify, uplift the name of the Lord. People like Sissy Winans. Cause all my life you have been faithful. Hey, all my life you have been so, so good. With every prayer that I am able, oh, I will sing of the goodness of God. God bless them wherever they are. And God bless every gospel minister all over the world. This time, Dead Bridge Group, my management team, and the record label, we have come out with something peculiar, inspired by the Holy Spirit, called Soakat, Soaking in Atmospheric Music. This is a song that brings you into the atmosphere of the Holy Spirit. It pushes you into the realms of the Holy Spirit. And it reveals the power of Elohim. We have come to inspire and to empower both the young and the old who have thirst to sing spiritual songs. The very new one on the table at the moment is called Wind Blow. Quinlet featuring Timmy the Psalmist. It goes like this.
2: 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Holy Ghost, manifest yourself in here.

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1: Quinlet is my name. I'm a gospel minister. Over the years, gospel ministers all over the world have blessed lives with their songs. They seem to glorify, magnify, uplift the name of the Lord. People like Sissy Winans. Cause all my life you have been faithful. Hey, all my life you have been so, so good. With every prayer that I am able, oh, I will sing of the goodness of God. God bless them wherever they are. And God bless every gospel minister all over the world. This time, the Bridge Group, my management team, and the record label, we have come out with something peculiar, inspired by the Holy Spirit, called Soakats, Soaking in Atmospheric Music. This is a song that brings you into the atmosphere of the Holy Spirit. It pushes you into the realms of the Holy Spirit. And it reveals the power of Elohim. We have come to inspire and to empower both the young and the old who have thirst to sing spiritual songs. The very new one on the table at the moment is called Wind Blow, Quinlet featuring Timmy the Psalmist. It goes like this.
2: Oh Lord, we are ready for the moon. Holy Ghost, manifest yourself in here.
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Ashatamana.

0: Maybe your marriage is disorganized, but today, let your marriage be organized. God bless you, everyone. My name is Pastor Prince, and I thank God for your life and another opportunity to see you again. Today, I have a word for you, and there is something that I really, really want to share with you. Okay, so come with me, if you would, with your Bibles to the book of Ezekiel, chapter 37, the verse number 1. The Bible says that, "The hand of the Lord was on me, and he brought me out by the Spirit of the Lord, and set me in the middle of a valley. It was full of bones. He led me back and forth among them, and I saw a great many bones on the floor of the valley, bones that were very dry. He asked me, 'Son of man, can these bones live?' I said, 'Sovereign Lord, you alone know.' Then he said to me, 'Prophesy to these bones and say to them, dry bones, hear the word of the Lord. This is what the Sovereign Lord says to these bones: I will make breath enter you, and you will come to life. I will attach tendons to you and make flesh come upon you and cover you with skin. I will put breath in you, and you will come to life. Then you will know that I am the Lord.' So I prophesied as I was commanded, and as I was prophesying, there was a noise, a rattling sound, and the bones came together, bones to bone. I looked, and tendons and flesh appeared on them, and skin covered them, but there was no breath in them. Then he said to me, 'Prophesy to the breath. Prophesy, son of man, say to it, this is what the Sovereign Lord says: Come, breath, from the four winds, and breathe into these slain, that they may live.' So I prophesied as I was commanded, and breath entered them. They came to life and stood up on their feet, a vast army." May the Lord bless the reading of his holy word. Precious one, this is Ezekiel, a young boy that was about the age of 25 and 30 years, as most Bible theologians have proposed. And at the time he saw this vision, Israel was in captivity in Babylon. Ezekiel said that the Spirit of the Lord came upon him, and the Spirit that came upon him elevated him from the realm of carnal men and set him up in the realm of the Spirit. And the Bible said that God opened his eyes, and he realized that he saw a valley that was full of dry bones. And this valley that was full of dry bones, the Spirit of the Lord took this young man round about the valley that he may carefully assess. And he saw and he looked that indeed the bones were very dry. And the Lord asked him, he said, "Son of man, can these dry bones live again?" God asked him, "Son of man." God did not call him a prophet. What God is saying is, in your capacity as a human being, do you think it is possible for these dry bones to live again? And Ezekiel humbled himself and said, "Father, I know nothing, but you are almighty." Immediately Ezekiel said, "I know nothing, but you are almighty. You are the one that knows." Then the Lord said, "Okay, since you have noticed me as the almighty, now I am giving you the power to speak, because I am spirit and I need a man to operate in. So right now, son of man, prophesy to these dry bones. Prophesy to these dry bones and prophesy to them that they should come back to life." And Ezekiel said, "And I prophesied as I was commanded." And when he said he prophesied, immediately he prophesied. Bible said there was a sound. When there was a sound, there was a noise and there was a shaking, and bones came to join bones. You see, some of you watching this video right now, your life is dry. I don't know the area of your life that you may be experiencing dryness. Somebody watching me, you are experiencing dryness in your marriage. Maybe you are experiencing dryness in your business. Maybe you are experiencing dryness in your finances. But I am here as a covenant messenger of the El Elyon to let you know that whatever that is dry in your life is coming back to life. The bones that are dry, the bones that are dead, the bones that may seem useless, the marriage that is dying, the business that is collapsing, the education that is falling apart. Hear me, somebody. God is speaking to you today that there is hope for your future. Whatever thing that is dead can come back to life. Ezekiel prophesied to the dry bones. He spoke to the dry bones and they came back to life. But they were lacking breath. And God said, son of man, prophesy again. Speak breath, command breath to come from the four winds of the heavens. And he prophesied. And the Bible said, and breath entered into them. And these dry bones that were in the valley, that were dead, that were dry, these bones that were useless and hopeless, immediately skin started coming on them. And he realized that whilst these bones were dry in the valley, not knowing they were a vast army, it was a full army that was in the valley. What is it that belongs to you that the devil has kept in the valley? Some of us, the devil has kept our glory in the valley. Some of us, the devil has kept our marriage in the valley. Some of us, the devil has kept our finances in the valley. But in the mighty name of Jesus, I am here under the anointing like Ezekiel to prophesy to you that anything that is dead in your life, that is dry, that is in the valley, let it come back to life in the name of Jesus. Let that marriage come back to life. Let that education come back to life. Let that finances come back to life. Let that glory come back to life in the mighty name of Jesus. I hear a sound. And the Bible said when he prophesied, bones started joining bones. That means things were disorganized. But when the word of prophecy came, according to the word of the Lord, that which was disorganized came back and were organized. Maybe your life is disorganized. I am speaking to somebody prophetically. Maybe your destiny is disorganized. Maybe your marriage is disorganized. But today, let your marriage be organized. Let your family be organized. Let your finances come back together in the name of Jesus. Listen, Jesus the same yesterday, today, and forever. The same power that resurrected the dry bones, even as you are watching this video, is available to you right now. At the sound of my voice, to anybody who will believe, there is a power of resurrection that is about to bring back that which was dead in your life. It will bring you back to life in the name of Jesus. May the Lord bless you and may the Lord keep you. I want you to know, so long as you remain a daughter and a son of the kingdom, it doesn't matter what the devil will do in your life. Victory is always in the blood of Jesus. And we are always winners, whether the devil likes it or not. Let that thing that is dead in your life come back to life in the name of Jesus. God bless you. God bless you so much. And may the Lord keep you. I will see you next week with another word. But I want you to believe, because I am not entertaining you, but I am here to impart you with a blessing for your tomorrow. May the Lord bless you. And may the Lord keep you. I will see you next time with another word from the enemy. Stay on top and stay blessed. Peace. Shalom.
1: God bless you so much. I am most grateful for your comments and your words of encouragement. I just want to kindly encourage everyone watching this video. If you are touched and you are moved by the work that I put out there, it's for the kingdom. What you can also do is to protect it. What do I mean? You should share it to others. Push it to others on WhatsApp. Share it on your Facebook. And just expatiate the kingdom of God. My name is Pastor Prince Adekisi. And my Facebook name is Prince Kisi. Prince Kisi. You can follow me on Facebook. My Facebook name is Prince Kisi. God bless you so much. And I thank you. Thank you. Keep on praying for me. More of these will be coming your way. God bless you in Jesus' name.

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1: Quinlet is my name. I'm a gospel minister. Over the years, gospel ministers all over the world have blessed lives with their songs. They seem to glorify, magnify, uplift the name of the Lord. People like Sissy Winans. Cause all my life you have been faithful. Hey, all my life you have been so, so good. With every prayer that I am able, oh, I will sing of the goodness of God. God bless them wherever they are. And God bless every gospel minister all over the world. This time, Dabridge Group, my management team, and the record label, we have come out with something peculiar, inspired by the Holy Spirit, called Soakats, Soaking in Atmospheric Music. This is a song that brings you into the atmosphere of the Holy Spirit. It pushes you into the realms of the Holy Spirit. And it reveals the power of Elohim. We have come to inspire and to empower both the young and the old who have thirst to sing spiritual songs. The very new one on the table at the moment is called Wind Blow. Quinlet featuring Timmy the Psalmist. It goes like this.
2: 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Holy Ghost, manifest yourself in here.
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1: Quinlet is my name. I'm a gospel minister. Over the years, gospel ministers all over the world have blessed lives with their songs. They seem to glorify, magnify, uplift the name of the Lord. People like Sissy Winans. Cause all my life you have been faithful. Hey, all my life you have been so, so good. With every prayer that I am able, oh, I will sing of the goodness of God. God bless them wherever they are. And God bless every gospel minister all over the world. This time, Dead Bridge Group, my management team, and the record label, we have come out with something peculiar, inspired by the Holy Spirit, called Soakats, Soaking in Atmospheric Music. This is a song that brings you into the atmosphere of the Holy Spirit. It pushes you into the realms of the Holy Spirit. And it reveals the power of Elohim. We have come to inspire and to empower both the young and the old who have thirst to sing spiritual songs. The very new one on the table at the moment is called Wind Blow, Quinlet featuring Jimmy the Psalmist. It goes like this.
2: Oh Lord, we are ready for the moon. Holy Ghost, manifest yourself in here.
1: Manifest yourself on this

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1: Hold on for a second. Can a Christian go to hell after the years in church? Hell, yeah. Iniquity abound, now the love of many wax cold. For he that endures to the end shall be saved. Oh, how you go make heaven if your works are not of love? You're walking out of heaven if you're not walking in love. TikTok says the clock, prepare for the rapture. So before you leave, please examine your salvation.
2: Beware of dust, cause the dogs are in the house. Don't we do anything to turn you from the light? 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The disguise in the Lord's house coming after you. So, hold

0: When the music stops, after my song is over, with the life that I'm living, bring glory to the Father. I made a pledge to build a happier world with love. Love is a verb, action speaks louder than words. I won't let my flesh bring me down. I'm gonna be in heaven wearing glory on my crown. 1 Corinthians 13 from 4-8. Replace your name with love next time you meditate.
1: Many fell off the way, they couldn't make it through. 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I'm the love for money, greed, pride wouldn't ruin you. 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Protect your salvation.

0: in your heart today. 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
1: And though I speak in tongues, and though I prophesy, and though I walk in miracles, signs, and many wonders, I will still go to hell if I don't love my brother. Because if I hate my brother, then I've committed murder. And one day, Jesus gonna show up in the sky, coming for a church without spot and no blemish. His reward in his hand to every man for his service. And he's gonna separate the sheep from the wolves. Oh, that day when I see him, will he say to me, that good and faithful servant, come stay next to me? Or will he say to me, get away from me, you workers of iniquity? No, not me, Lord Jesus. I don't wanna spend my years in church showing many the way, and then I miss the way, Lord Jesus. And so I let the bad blood go. Every works of the flesh, pride, and unforgiveness, let us surrender.

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1: Quinlet is my name. I'm a gospel minister. Over the years, gospel ministers all over the world have blessed lives with their songs. They seem to glorify, magnify, uplift the name of the Lord. People like Sissy Winans. Cause all my life you have been faithful. Hey, all my life you have been so, so good. With every prayer that I am able, oh, I will sing of the goodness of God. God bless them wherever they are. And God bless every gospel minister all over the world. This time, Dead Bridge Group, my management team, and the record label, we have come out with something peculiar, inspired by the Holy Spirit, called Soakers, Soaking in Atmospheric Music. This is a song

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I'm a gospel minister. Over the years, gospel ministers all over the world have blessed lives with their songs. They seem to glorify, magnify, uplift the name of the Lord. People like Sissy Winans. Cause all my life you have been faithful. Hey, all my

0: God. God bless them wherever they are. And God bless every gospel minister all over the world. This time, Dabridge Group, my management team, and the record label, we have come out with something peculiar, inspired by the Holy Spirit, called Soakats, Soaking in Atmospheric Music. This is a song that brings you into the atmosphere of the Holy Spirit. It pushes you into the realms of the Holy Spirit. And it reveals the power of Elohim. We have come to inspire and to empower both the young and the old who have passed to sing spiritual songs. The very new one on the table at the moment is called Wind Blow, Quillit featuring Jimmy the Psalmist. It goes like this.
1: Oh Lord, we are ready for the moon. Holy Ghost, manifest yourself in here.
0: Manifest yourself, Holy Spirit.

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0: Yes.
1: Yes.
0: Yes. Yes. Yes. Yes. Yes. Yes. Yes.
1: Yes.
0: Yes.
1: Yes.
0: Yes. Yes. Yes.

0: Bolipatia, Timitia, the Teresa, your Bota, the India, Miss Roto, the Sanya, what Timuru, what Sanya, obviously, and I would in a Sedaka, or do for wood in a year.
1: Mirasi
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0: yantusa anyo mna anche, yantusa anyo mna anche.
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0: Mirasi.
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0: Quinlet is my name. I'm a gospel minister. Over the years, gospel ministers all over the world have blessed lives with their songs. They seem to glorify, magnify, uplift the name of the Lord. People like Sissy Winans. Cause all my life you have been faithful. Hey, all my life you have been so, so good. With every prayer that I am able, oh, I will sing of the goodness of God. God bless them wherever they are. And God bless every gospel minister all over the world. This time, Dabridge Group, my management team, and the record label, we have come out with something peculiar, inspired by the Holy Spirit, called Soakats, Soaking in Atmospheric Music. This is a song that brings you into the atmosphere of the Holy Spirit. It pushes you into the realms of the Holy Spirit. And it reveals the power of Elohim. We have come to inspire and to empower both the young and the old who have thirst to sing spiritual songs. The very new one on the table at the moment is called Wind Blow, Quinlet featuring Timmy the Psalmist. It goes like this.
1: Oh Lord, we are ready for the moon. Holy Ghost, manifest yourself in here.
0: Manifest yourself, Holy Spirit.
1: 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Ikukwa manona. 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

0: 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That there is no use of our talents. There is no use of our gift. But it is your grace that has brought us to this level. Yemu biya busuyemu, we are not even relevant. We are not even important in the family. But your grace located us and you searched for us. Through your love and your mercy, now we are here. Father, we give you glory. We thank you for how far you have brought us. In the name
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2: Quinlet is my name. I'm a gospel minister. Over the years, gospel ministers all over the world have blessed lives with their songs. They seem to glorify, magnify, uplift the name of the Lord. People like Sissy Winans. Cause all my life you have been faithful. Hey. All my life you have been so, so good. With every prayer that I am able, oh, I will sing of the goodness of God. God bless them wherever they are. And God bless every gospel minister all over the world. This time, the Bridge Group, my management team and the record label, we have come out with something peculiar. Inspired by the Holy Spirit called Soakers. Soaking in atmospheric music. This is a song that brings you into the atmosphere of the Holy Spirit. It pushes you into the realms of the Holy Spirit. And it reveals the power of Elohim. We have come to inspire and to empower both the young and the old who have thirst to sing spiritual songs. The very new one on the table at the moment is called Wind Blow. Quinlet featuring Jimmy the Psalmist. It goes like this.
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0: Messiah.
1: Come on, come on, come on.
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Yeah, yeah, yeah, yeah.

Oh yes, the project is out. Yeah, you are here.

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1: Quinlet is my name. I'm a gospel minister. Over the years, gospel ministers all over the world have blessed lives with their songs. They seem to glorify, magnify, uplift the name of the Lord. People like Sissy Winans. Cause all my life you have been faithful. Hey, all my life you have been so, so good. With every prayer that I am able, oh, I will sing of the goodness of God. God bless them wherever they are. And God bless every gospel minister all over the world. This time, the Bridge Group, my management team, and the record label, we have come out with something peculiar, inspired by the Holy Spirit, called Soakats, soaking in atmospheric music. This is a song that brings you into the atmosphere of the Holy Spirit. It pushes you into the realms of the Holy Spirit. And it reveals the power of Elohim. We have come to inspire and to empower both the young and the old who have thirst to sing spiritual songs. The very new one on the table at the moment is called Wind Blow, Quinlet featuring Jimmy the Psalmist. It goes like this.

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Oh Jesus, you are worthy, Lord. When I think of what you have done for me, when I think of where you brought me from and how far you have brought me, I just

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1: Quinlet is my name. I'm a gospel minister. Over the years, gospel ministers all over the world have blessed lives with their songs. They seem to glorify, magnify, uplift the name of the Lord. People like Sissy Winans. Cause all my life you have been faithful. Hey, all my life you have been so, so good. With every prayer that I am able, oh, I will sing of the goodness of God. God bless them wherever they are. And God bless every gospel minister all over the world. This time, Dabridge Group, my management team, and the record label, we have come out with something peculiar, inspired by the Holy Spirit, called Soakat, Soaking in Atmospheric Music. This is a song that brings you into the atmosphere of the Holy Spirit. It pushes you into the realms of the Holy Spirit. And it reveals the power of Elohim. We have come to inspire and to empower both the young and the old who have thirst to sing spiritual songs. The very new one on the table at the moment is called Wind Blow. Quinlet featuring Timmy the Psalmist. It goes like this.
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2: Quinlet is my name. I'm a gospel minister. Over the years, gospel ministers all over the world have blessed lives with their songs. They seem to glorify, magnify, uplift the name of the Lord. People like Sissy Winans. Cause all my life you have been faithful. Hey, all my life you have been so, so good. With every prayer that I am able, oh, I will sing of the goodness of God. God bless them wherever they are. And God bless every gospel minister all over the world. This time, Dabridge Group, my management team, and the record label, we have come out with something peculiar, inspired by the Holy Spirit, called Soakats, Soaking in Atmospheric Music. This is a song that brings you into the atmosphere of the Holy Spirit. It pushes you into the realms of the Holy Spirit. And it reveals the power of Elohim. We have come to inspire and to empower both the young and the old who have thirst to sing spiritual songs. The very new one on the table at the moment is called Wind Blow, Quinlet featuring Timmy the Psalmist. It goes like this.
3: 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Holy Ghost, manifest yourself in here.
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1: Quinlet is my name. I'm a gospel minister. Over the years, gospel ministers all over the world have blessed lives with their songs. They seem to glorify, magnify, uplift the name of the Lord. People like Sissy Winans. Cause all my life you have been faithful. Hey, all my life you have been so, so good. With every prayer that I am able, oh, I will sing of the goodness of God. God bless them wherever they are. And God bless every gospel minister all over the world. This time, the Bridge Group, my management team, and the record label, we have come out with something peculiar, inspired by the Holy Spirit, called Soakats, Soaking in Atmospheric Music. This is a song that brings you into the atmosphere of the Holy Spirit. It pushes you into the realms of the Holy Spirit. And it reveals the power of Elohim. We have come to inspire and to empower both the young and the old who have thirst to sing spiritual songs. The very new one on the table at the moment is called Wind Blow. Quinlet featuring Timmy the Psalmist. It goes like this.
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1: Quinlet is my name. I'm a gospel minister. Over the years, gospel ministers all over the world have blessed lives with their songs. They seem to glorify, magnify, uplift the name of the Lord. People like Sissy Winans. Cause all my life you have been faithful. Hey, all my life you have been so, so good. With every prayer that I am able, oh, I will sing of the goodness of God. God bless them wherever they are. And God bless every gospel minister all over the world. This time, Dabridge Group, my management team, and the record label, we have come out with something peculiar, inspired by the Holy Spirit, called Soakats, Soaking in Atmospheric Music. This is a song that brings you into the atmosphere of the Holy Spirit. It pushes you into the realms of the Holy Spirit. And it reveals the power of Elohim. We have come to inspire and to empower both the young and the old who have thirst to sing spiritual songs. The very new one on the table at the moment is called Wind Blow. Quinlet featuring Timmy the Psalmist. It goes like this.
2: Oh Lord, we are ready for the moon. Holy Ghost, manifest yourself in here.
1: Manifest yourself, Holy Spirit.
2: Oh, keep on. Ikukwo manola. Move in your power. 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You are the fire.

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Nothing to make us proud, he came. No car, nothing, he came. Have you asked yourself that question? What did you do to deserve this kind of love? Wherever you are, lift up your hands and begin to bless. So it's good to dance, it's good to jump around, but sometimes it's good to reflect. In 1 minute, just begin to

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He picks one that is down and sets him for the world to see. That is the God you came to serve. If it's that same God I came to serve, can you lift up your hands and open up your mouth and begin to blast in other tongues? I wish I could hear him.

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We need you, Jesus. 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

0: messenger. 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